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2: your. I guess I kinda like the way you know, the
1: dari pagi sampai malam.

She's my good night's sleep when the day is through, yeah. 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